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0: 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I'll be 10-8 with the report and DCS referral.
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1: 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I have a male party there. Possibly going to be E-48, if you can just check on him. Should be a Stephen Wilson. Saying he has a gut feeling that a YouTube stars at his location. He's also saying he talks to God and has a demon spirit. He's supposed to say no weapons. He said his parents have all the weapons at their house, and it's going to be a different location.

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2: Eleven responding.
1: Nine. Ashley, it's going to be 2145, 2145 Greendale Drive Northeast. It's going to be a 4-year-old male. Your caller's advising. He's not responding. Said his hands are shaking. His eyes are open. Said his lips are turning colors. Also advising he's having a difficult time breathing.

0: Susan Rout.
1: Hi, copy. It looks like it's turned into a CPR, just to be advised. Our call takers given instructions at the moment.
2: Engine 11, we've changed this to a CPR. We've just got them started.
3: 11, copy.
0: Five oh two, confirming age is 8 years old.
1: Greendale Drive Northeast, 21 45 Greendale Drive Northeast. Has possible CPR in progress. Have a male party. Believe he's gonna be in his 40s. Correction, 4 year old. Male. I think he's breathing at this time, but we're trying to get him to give us further.
4: One ten. I'll be out to that.
1: I copy. One on 9-1-10, it may have been a febrile seizure. Just possibly he had a seizure and was just not breathing during the seizure. They say he is doing some responding now, but he's still shaking though.

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0: gives throughout the green meals. They're advising that he's breathing now so that he's semi-responsive.
1: Non-emergency sick. 2324 Georgetown Road Northwest. 2324 Georgetown Road Northwest at the Horizon Square Apartments. 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

0: 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Will you show me 10-6 for a few?
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0: 120, Baker Becker, John George. 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
1: Positive.
2: Okay, we're going on emergency. Two burners on board. 628.5 on the children's.
1: I got it.
2: It appears to just be medical. EMS is going to transport. I'll be attending with information for miscellaneous.
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0: Swimming Walker Valley Road at North Lake Highway. Walker Valley at North Lake Highway on a disabled vehicle. Still female in a black Nissan Frontier. The caller's advising this vehicle's very hard to see. It's right at the corner. He said that somebody was coming to him, but they're over 30 minutes away. Our caller was third party.
1: I got me. It'll take me a little bit, but I'll have anyone.
2: 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I'm here just off Michigan Avenue. I can take that for you.
1: If you don't mind, I'm all the way in Georgetown to Paul Huff right now.

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0: You're being routed to 3123 Kinders Way Northwest, the call from Mobile Crisis. They're advising there's a 41-year-old male there that just needs to be transported to Bradley Medical for suicidal thoughts. He did threaten to shoot himself earlier today. He does not have a weapon.
1: 39, you need somebody around with it, you know?
0: I copy.
2: Council Road Northeast, 1065 Council Road Northeast. A 2010 Hyundai Santa Fe. Caller's advising the vehicle's split off the roadway. I believe he's ran off the roadway into a ditch.

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2: I'm 109. Did they advise if they needed a report done on it or just needing to get out of the ditch?
1: Mobile crisis advised they do have a 6401 signed on the mail.
3: 10-4, they're faxing that to your location.
1: I copy.
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1: Go ahead.
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1: 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Send me a 43-year-old male, about 215 pounds. They're advising they just got home and found the male like this. Said he's face down. He is conscious, breathing normally. Said he's unable to get up. Said he's got some left-sided drooping.

0: 39. Is he aware of this call?
1: Hey, you got one.
2: 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Beginning is 84.6.
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1: Tennessee 115. 151-495.
3: Copy. Okay. 39, that male's gonna be aware that you guys are coming.
0: 10-4.

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0: We're clear, Bradley, and back in service.
1: 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Can you stay central for me?
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0: 80, are you 1035, information only?
1: Good.
0: He has shown one out of Ohio, no extradition, looks like it's for domestic violence. They're also advising he had a blockage on his right side, carotid arteries, said that he is on blood thinners. We're still getting some further.

0: 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Think we're showing tank.
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0: 39. 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
1: 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I'll pick that up if they have contact with them.
0: I copy.
2: 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What's your 20?
3: 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I'm about 2 minutes out.

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2: We go ahead and tell EMS to come on in. He's possibly had a stroke.
1: I copy. I copy. 509, SO's thing is clear for EMS.

You know, I know his first name is going to be Tyler. Stand by. I'll find his last name. I copy 2112. It's going to be a Tyler Hurst.

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1: 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It comes back to a 2011 Cadillac, white in color, to a Tyler Hurst of Athens, Tennessee, expiration 826, no stolen. 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
4: It'll be 890 York Road Northeast, 890 York Road Northeast on the domestic. Caller said he's been charged with domestic assault and held female down before. Said his girlfriend texted him and told him to call. We've got it in as unknown. I don't know if they're both on scene or not.
2: One oh seven, 106, just be advised I'm coming from South Lee. One oh one, go ahead and put me on that domestic and cancel 7.
4: I got it.

0: Okay, it's around the York Road. I think what's happening is the caller's girlfriend texting told him to call in reference to domestic with her father. Well, the female's on scene with the father. His boyfriend's not there. Said that the father's held her down before.
1: AD, I'm not here on Henderson.
0: Copy. No, I copy.
1: Three, Randy.
0: Three, go ahead.
1: 144.9.
0: I copy.
2: One, I'm on scene.
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1: I copy.

0: 6:30 now. We got contact with him.
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1: Next.

0: Stadium and route to Tesla Lane.
1: I copy. 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
2: 30, I'll be around.
1: I copy.
2: 39, did they advise on injuries?
1: No injuries that they could tell. It looked like it was just a passerby that called us in.

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1: Back up.

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0: 70. I'm going to be 1081 with that vehicle at Hinman and Edwards.
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2: 14. What's that CLN mill DOV?
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0: 109 Norris is on scene. THP is also out here as well.
1: 109, I copy. One oh three, 102, can you call vehicle?
2: Over.
1: Can you start towards 186 Countrywood Drive Southeast? 186 Countrywood Drive Southeast. I'm tired by some that a Timothy Maroon is holding his girlfriend, Glory Viviano, hostage. The car didn't have an address, but somewhere off Bell Road, we found 186 Countrywood Drive and Tac 10 for that meal party.
2: One 11, put me on that with 103.
1: I copy. The caller's advising that he had gotten a phone call from the female saying she was in tears, said he could hear the male in the background telling her she couldn't go anywhere.
3: I turned on to Guthrie Northwest. Car was swerving all over the road and cutting off people by the cookout. Any contact observed for a stop, 2135.

0: 103, who am I supposed to be making contact with out here?
1: 103. The caller advised that the male party there should be a Timothy Maroon and the female is a Glory Viviano. Your caller's not on scene. He's going to be third party. So both those subjects are negative locals.
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0: 39. You copy at 28.
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0: Oh, William North.
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It comes back to a 2005 Toyota 4Runner gray in color to a Mendez of Clean Drive Northwest. 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

0: 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So I think come in from Dalton Pike. 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

0: 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I found one in TAC 10.
1: 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Railway's back open. 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
0: Not copy.
2: 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I'll be en route to that 455 Bell Road.
0: Not copy.
3: 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Your junior subject is going to be ID only. 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
0: 423-457-4691. 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
1: Yes, ma'am.
0: I am showing a call here on Galt Street. Came in, looks like at 2:24 a.m. this morning. The caller on that's going to be the Timothy subject you're out with. It's going to be in reference to Justin DeFreeze.
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0: Can you ping route to 110 Leland Drive Northwest, 110 Leland Drive Northwest in Charleston? It's going to count it as a harassment report. Caller says there's a Chad Maynard who's yelling at the caller. Also, the caller's advising the Chad subject went back in his house, but he was just yelling threats at the caller.
1: One ten, I've been right with
0: him. Not copy. I believe the caller's saying that the male party's back outside now.

0: 311. We don't have charges.
1: Still trying to figure that out. She's stating she had a seizure and that he might possibly be on 1084.

10-1-9-1-10. The caller says the Mills home should be the first brick house on the left of Hill Street. Said he's back outside, supposed to be a short white male, around 5'3", 195, 205 pounds. Said he's currently throwing his trash can around the street. Got a white t-shirt and shorts on.

0: 311. 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
1: His personality just kind of snapped. I don't know where.
2: Stand by. I'm still figuring it out. I'll give you 21, actually.
0: I can't get to the phone. I'm at the door.
2: Ten four sounds like 10-15. Go ahead and 15 him.
0: 10-15.
2: 10-4.

109-110-602 called in via 21, stated that he's spoken with this Charles subject for, said that he's highly E48. Also stated he has been advised he needs to stay inside, not be outside yelling, said he's been warned that he'll be 10-15 if we had to come back up there again.

0: One three, I got 1-10-15.
1: Yeah, copy.
2: One oh nine, I'm going 97.
1: 109, I copy. That Maynard subject's negative NCIC locals. Also, 602 advises that he normally does not have any weapons on him.

0: 107. I'll be Sigma 16 at the Juvenile Center.
1: I copy.
0: Ending mileage 132451.
1: I copy. One oh nine. We also have gotten a phone call from a second neighbor stating that that male was yelling at the neighbor, saying he was going to hang him from a tree.
2: Thirty-nine.
1: Can you repeat that?
3: Advised Brecker was on the scene.
1: I copy. Thank you.

0: 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If you want to back up a little bit and just shut the road down right here.
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All units, stand by for a reckless driver below in 75. Units below the area of mile marker 16, I-75 southbound for a white Nissan that was all over the road. Any contact observed for a stop 20, 22, 13.

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1: I copy. I show you route 3190, 190 Fox Crest Drive, Southwest. It's going to be for a 48-year-old female. Advising her pulse is going up and down. Said her O2 is going up and down as well.
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2: 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Looks like it's going to be a head-on collision. We're getting a couple calls in on it. I'll keep you updated.
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0: Actually, you know, it's going to be Georgetown Road Northwest, Davis Circle Northwest. It's going to be a two-vehicle NVA. Seems to be a head-on collision. We've got one party out of the vehicle. Correction, out of one vehicle. They're advising she's laying on the ground, so she's hurting all over. Other party's able to get out of the car. They're not trapped, but they're still sitting in the car. They're advising they're hurting too much to get out.
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0: Showing route to 1300 South Lee Highway Southwest around apartment 3 and 4. They advised that there was a male here earlier. He did come back. He's been breaking things in front of the apartments. He did just walk across the street. I'm getting in a description for you.
3: Hey, heavy EMS en route. We got a child with, looks like some seatbelt injuries and shoulder pain.
0: I copy.
2: 14, I'm out on that 46.
0: I copy.
3: Hey, we got another female complaining of hip injury and lacerations to the hand.
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0: Five, I copy. Your time is 2238. 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
2: You're going to be looking for a white male, about 5'10". Said that he walked across the street there towards the store. Looked like he was breaking some things in front of apartment 3 and 4. He said that City was out with the same male earlier, about 4 to 5 hours ago.

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0: 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I copy.

0: 14, we're going to have Georgetown shut down both ways right here.
1: 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All three patients out there.
2: Who's here, Salty?

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1: Show you en route to 2500 Point South Southeast. Going to be at the Steagle Select here. It's like there's a man laying in the bed. Says that the man tried to choke her out. It's going to be a William Eugene and a Lisa Crowder.
2: You copy 228.
1: 14, go ahead.
2: First one is Tennessee 410, Baker Robert, Queen Baker. Second is going to be Tennessee 907, Baker Queen, Nora Victor.
1: I copy.

0: 14907 Baker Queen Nora Victor comes back to a 2026 Honda Civic Silver in color to a Chandler and Lawrence Carpenter. Expiration 10/26, no stolen. Your other one, 410 Baker Robert Queen Baker comes back to a 1997 Jeep gray in color to a Billy Harden of Decatur, Tennessee. Expiration 3/27, no stolen.
1: You should be fine.
0: 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Five oh eight. Can you be headed to Georgetown Road Northwest?

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0: 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If you could just kind of hit central for me. 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
0: Bruce has a vehicle. I'll be 10-8 with a crash report and a state citation.
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0: Yep.
2: 70, you can show me 10-8. 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
0: Show you en route to 1211 South Lee Highway, southwest at the Poplar Grove. Looks like someone's leaving in a red car there. We're trying to get a direction of travel. It's going to be a white male with a white shirt and jeans.

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They just had left the car unlocked on accident and watched him get in it. We're still getting further from them.

0: 70.
1: 70.
0: This was a drunken escapade. It was verbal only. We'll be 10-8.
1: I copy.

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1: We come to this NBC at the corner of Davis and Georgetown. We've got one kid with a bruising of the collarbone and needs transport.
0: Three, you were broken. Are you advising you need another truck?
1: Non-emergency's fine.
0: I copy. We're coming from Litmine Valley. 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
1: Yeah. I got me. We're trying to get a better address. One, it's going to be 233 Dooley Street Northeast. 233 Dooley Street Northeast.
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4: 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We'll be out with Bradley County EMS 503.
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0: Yeah, copy.
2: Julie Park, my dispatch.
0: Go ahead.
2: Patient's been loaded with Prattley County EMS. You can show command terminated. Rescue 1 back in service.
0: 23-22.

0: Not in Ethan Joe's back in service.
1: I copy. 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
1: Not copy.
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1: I copy. 69, go ahead.
2: That was a building 475, apartment C, correct?
1: That's correct. That's where it was geoing at. She couldn't confirm the location.
2: Okay, before we spoke with them, they advised everything's fine. You can show us 10-8.
1: I copy. Thank you.

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1: Five.
0: The city's still tied up. I can head to that other 911 open line on Eastview.
1: Not copy.
2: Rescue one dispatch.
1: Go ahead.
2: Patient decided to sign an AMA with Bradley County and go to the hospital by ambulance or by personal car, so you can show Reddy going back to service when terminated.

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0: I'm copy. I have a non-emergency SIG, 1970 Dawn Drive Southeast, 1970 Dawn Drive Southeast.
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1: 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We're still getting further.

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0: 111, Mile 7.
1: I copy. Eighty-nine. Hair is valid negative.

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Caller says that there's a male and a female walking north. The female's going to have white pants on and a white purse or bag. Looks like they were arguing. Unknown if anything physical was happening. No weapons seen. Caller said he was just screaming very loudly about 7 to 8 minutes ago.

0: 14. I'm in the area on Georgetown.
1: I copy.
2: 80, same traffic.
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0: 14. It's supposed to be that white female that's walking on Georgetown northbound.
1: That's correct. She's got a white shirt on with a white purse or backpack, possibly.
2: Hey, I've got contact Georgetown and Sunset.
1: I copy. 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

0: 14 on my other lady.
1: 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By the way, I don't know if you caught it, but we are clear that you are.
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0: 80, copy 2. First one's going to be Tennessee 100568128. Second's going to be Tennessee 149109226. Can you check Hamilton and McMinn as well?
1: Copy.
2: 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We'll be 1080 from the scene and route to the hospital.
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1: 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Gardner is ID only, negative warrants. Both are going to be clear, McMahon and Hamilton.
2: Hey, non-roadway is clear. I'll be 10-8.
1: I copy.

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0: 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Did you want me to have them check that again or clear the call?
1: Who's the caller on it?
0: It's going to be Kathy Landingham.
1: You can probably clear it. Everything is fine.
0: I copy.

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1: I copy.
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1: I copy.

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0: Okay.
2: I made contact with a male playing basketball. He advises he's not seen anybody out here walking around other than him. He's been out here about 20 minutes.
0: I copy.

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0: 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Why are you coming over here with me?
1: Hello.

0: 70, can you copy a 911 open line?
1: 70, go ahead.
0: Keeping route to 710 6th Street Southeast. They did say everything was okay, but the call taker could hear someone yelling in the background. Just have someone follow through.
1: Robert Young King 2013 should be on a QSL.

0: suspect had a 2011 Kia, looks like colors brown, to a Jacqueline Dotson out of Mansfield, Texas. Correction, it's going to be to a Hector Galvez out of Arlington, Texas. Expiration on it showing best I can tell, looks like it's actually showing November 24th in SR.
1: I copy. Go ahead and log it. That vehicle's back here unoccupied by their student ministry building.
0: I copy.

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43160 Baker Nora Zebra Henry comes back to a 2015 Hyundai red in color to a Brenda Phillips and Donnell Witt of Delano, Tennessee, expiration 127, no stolen.

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0: Baker Robert Henry 8140.
1: I got it. The Baker Robert Henry 8140 comes back to a 2001 Toyota gold in color to an Evan Gonzalez of Chattanooga, Tennessee, expiration 226, no stolen.
0: Vehicle AP40 refreshment.
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0: 507. We're beginning. 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
1: Right.
0: Hicks is going to be valid BL, expired carry permit. He is showing two in Georgia, but there are no extradition.

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0: Showing route to 1515 Mohawk Court Northwest. Caller said he can hear screaming but can't tell exactly where it's coming from. The caller's on his front porch and can hear it. Seems like it's coming from Green Drive direction. Sounds like distress, possibly a female's voice.
2: And you added an even date of birth in the category, please.

0: 70. It's also possible they have a Florida as well.
1: I got it.
2: What will you cover here?
1: Forty-three, go ahead.
2: Eight, Union 6, 5, Henry 4.
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43. That comes back to a 2012 Hyundai Accord, silver in color, to a Jennifer Earls of 10th Street Northeast, expiration 121. That was stolen.

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0: Baker Nora Lincoln, 4623.
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0: Baker Nora Lincoln, 4623.
1: I copy.

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I am showing one. It's going to be for full extradition out of Tennessee.

3. That tag returns to a 2011 Toyota Camry black in color to a Chastity Campos and a Jason Ewing of Chattanooga, expiration 127, no stolen.

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0: Can you confirm that social is 771-302286?
1: Seven seven one three zero two two eight six.
0: 10-4.
1: That's correct.

0: 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It's going to be Hamilton County. I'll call and confirm.
1: The 83 will be tonight.
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0: Trade En route to Poplar Grove, 1211 South Lee Highway, Southwest, Apartment 315. Caller advisors, a black female with a hoodie and a white male that's bald, has no shirt, and that aren't supposed to be there. The caller said the manager said they're not allowed here. They don't know the names, no weapons seen. They're advising the female just went into room 324 wearing a black hoodie.
1: Do you have another unit can start this way? It looks like it's going to be a possible domestic.
0: 39, I copy. Let me get you somebody. I copy.
1: I'm in there.
0: I copy.
2: You weren't around.
0: I copy. Another one, engine 3, Flint 6, 210, fire alarm, McGrady Drive, Southeast.

0: 30. Now, is this Mohawk Court the caller's address, or is this where he thinks it's coming from?
1: It's going to be the caller's address.
2: Two tens, bro.
3: Right.
0: 80 to
3: 39. Good. It's possibly going to be the same two me and 14 were out with earlier. They advised they were headed to that area.
0: You got a description on them?
3: Should be two white males, one in a white shirt, one in a black tank top.
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0: 136-249-398.
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2: Abnormal is visible from the exterior, showing he's in the grade of command.
1: All right, give me that 21.

0: 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ID only, negative points.
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1: Taylor Elementary, can you show me 10-8?
0: I copy.

0: From the Greater Command, I have contact with an RP on the Alpha side. We're making entry to investigate.
1: Promise me, we're clear. Can I copy?
2: Hey, you done myself, Hayden, in there.
1: I copy.

0: quit living, so I'm saying we stay in Hattern.
1: 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Did you get confirmation on that?
2: 70, I'm working on it right now.
3: Two tens, I'll see, and I'll be doing the exterior 360.
4: Thanks. Command 210s. Panel showing camper for the sprinkler system zone 6. My crew and I are accessing the risers right now on Charlie's side.
3: Copy.

0: Command 2-2, and everything seems to be okay with the risers. 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
1: I'm clear.
0: Quinn 6, you may return.
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1: 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Let me check. 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
0: They're having trouble with the system. 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
0: Sure, you're en route to 1911 Cypress Lane, Southeast. 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
1: I copy.

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1: They advised they would be faxing it to me, but I've not received it yet. 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
1: Seven, I copy.
2: Into the test mode until someone can come tomorrow to make repairs. You can show all our units in service. 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
0: Can you drive through the area of 1545 Mohawk? Originally came in as a reckless driver Volo, but the caller advised that a dark-colored car pulled into the apartments close to this area, and then there was a white male that got out. Early 20s, looked like he was possibly throwing up. Can you just drive through and check on him?

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0: 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He was my checkup.
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3: I've got this same Kathy subject on the phone again from 475 Montgomery Avenue Northeast, Apartment C. She's just rambling on. The call taker possibly thinks she might need a welfare check. She just keeps saying that she's not on meth and not sure if she wants to talk to an officer, not sure what she really wants.
2: Yeah, we'll have a talk to her.
3: I copy. It is on non-emergency, but she has called three times tonight.

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2: CPD has one here on the South 4th with a few warrants out of Hamilton. I believe you're already checking, but I'm here. If you can get them to meet at the line, I can go ahead and load him up and take him to the 11. Find out for me.
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1: 对吧？
0: You mean route to 1211 South Lee Highway Southwest at the Poplar Grove for animal control call. Caller says that there's a brown and white dog here. It looks possibly injured. Caller's going to meet you in the parking lot there.

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0: 927 Baker, Lincoln, looks like Queen Baker.
1: 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Show an address out of Abison, 127 Cinnabar.
0: I copy. Hold that for an 81. For outbound south, we all advise cross when that happens.

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0: Hold on a second, Capital One. Tennessee 1451 49193. Run that out of Hamilton, please.
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2: We have on call animal control come out. This dog is not responding to anything. Not, it's just shaking, shivering.
1: I know.
2: Dog also does look a little diminished.

0: 65. Just giving you a heads up, Animal Control is going to call you.
1: Several. Three, we're now.
0: I got you.
1: One of two.
0: Go ahead.
2: I'm in Robert DeMayo to the county line.
0: Dot com.

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1: Go ahead.
0: Journey Church 10-8.
1: Not okay.

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2: 39.
0: I mean, unwanted subject, 2305 Channel 70 North Miles. We've got security on the line. They're wanting a mail trespass here. We're still trying to get further.

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83. I'll be out, getting out with the vehicle, so play files. It's going to be 278 Baker, Queen, George.

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0: Your complaint is going to be at the Walmart on Key Street. Walmart on Key Street in a black Jeep Cherokee with stickers that she's parked near the back, near the gas station. She's wanting to speak with an officer about her ex-boyfriend. He keeps driving by her home over on Hickory Hills Drive. And last he did it was today around 11 p.m. She's wanting to make a harassment report.
1: 10-4.
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0: I think it's going to be a Georgia 28, Sam Henry Frank, 3602.
1: I copy. What's your location?
0: 39 will be it. North Ocoee, across from First Christian Church.
1: I copy.
2: He's moving along. We'll be tonight.
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And that temp tag comes back to a 2016 Nissan Rogue to a Kelly McLean of Chattanooga. 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
1: Okay.
0: I mean, 210 Janet Street Southeast, 210 Janet Street Southeast. Caller's advising there's a subject in their carport that they don't know.

one of them, one of six, it's going to be a white female, collar's about, and she's wearing a t-shirt, pajama pants. I'll take her by, and you can hear a female yelling in the background saying somebody's going to kill her. She's wanting to be let in the house.

0: 问题，你下别听 CD 啊。
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0: 403 Volga, female detained at the moment. And you'll have to start EMS, my wife.
1: Is that going to be for a mental checkup?
0: I don't know what we're going to call it yet.
1: Yeah, copy.
2: One hand.
1: 110.
2: We put that residence on extra patrol, nighttime hours only. I'll be 10-8.
1: Yeah, copy.

0: 507, non-emergency checkup, 210 Janet Street Southeast, 210 Janet Street Southeast. SO's going to be out there with a female requesting EMS for a checkup, possible eval.
1: So,
0: Poppy.

0: What else? Are you clear to copy on those warrants? Are you clear to copy?
1: Oh, yeah.
0: She's got one in Itsyasi out of Georgia. No extradition for that one. It's for terroristic threats. She's got FTA. Original charge was DUI, leaving the scene. No bond. And a second FTA for domestic assault. Also no bond. Both of those are in handed booking.

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0: Can you just advise the road department? There's a, looks like a tree leaning over across the roadway. Branches are low enough to be parallel with the windscreen on my car. Hasn't quite fallen over yet, but it will become a road hazard in the morning. About the 790 on Black Fox.
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0: 102. I'm going to be route 103 to the JC. She's becoming combative in the back of his car.
1: Not copy.
2: 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I'll be in route for the jail. Beginning miles, 634.

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0: 107, that retires to 2015 Honda Pilot Green Color to Cassandra Rodriguez, showing an address out of Rossville, 12 of 26, it's NSR.
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1: Go ahead.
0: It's me, 330 Janet Street Southeast, 330 Janet Street Southeast. We're getting, it's going to be the complainant, not an alarm company calling it, but saying that there's an alarm going off. I think it's going to be possibly maybe a house alarm, but we're unclear if it's a car alarm or the house alarm. They're wanting the area checked.
2: 110, I've been right with it.
1: Is that the same address that 103 just left from?
0: Negative. He was at 210. This is coming from 330.
1: 10-4.

0: sir. 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
1: 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Five oh one, EMS is BS 448 McDonald School Road, Southwest.
0: One ten, 10-4.
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0: Tell me, OCA put me on it on a warrant served here at the JC. It'll be on a Justin Henson. Justin Henson, 11-5-0-93. I'll be 10-6 on it.
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0: 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Shelter has a valid carry permit. Negative NCIC locals.
1: 10-4, you have a confirmed insurance on that vehicle?
0: It's showing Farm Bureau on it.
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0: 7, you can go and show me in the area.
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0: 107, I think I have contact. 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

0: 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S is out here with a female that's having an asthma attack.
1: Seven copies.

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1: Okay, we're going to go around back.

0: 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There's no fire apparatus here. 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
1: Can I copy?

0: representing Dr. Woman by the name of Diddleworth.
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0: It's going to be Aaliyah Freeman, 1121, 1997.
1: I copy.

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1: I copy.

0: 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You can go over to Tampa and do it.
1: 107, I'm sorry, I can't copy that.
0: You can go ahead and cancel the ambulance.
1: I copy. Five oh seven.
0: Seven, go ahead.
1: This is advising you can cancel. I'll show you back in service.
0: Copy.
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0: 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Just verbal. 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
0: Yes, it is. 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
0: It's going to be Tom King 979, Dave. Disregard. It's going to be, let me start over. Tom King 979, either zero or Ocean, Uniform Mary, on marker 24, northbound 75.
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0: on his phone. 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
0: Okay, forward, thank you.

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0: Can you be en route to 475 Montgomery Avenue Northeast, Apartment C? 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She's called in again, though, and she's just inaudible, not making much sense.

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1: Yeah.

0: 80 seconds. Yeah, Public Works and Rad, this one's gonna be too big to move myself.
1: Yeah.

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0: Do you need 84's assistance?
1: Need a chainsaw for this one?
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1: Okay.
2: Being around 1706 Harper Hills Drive Southeast. You know, welfare check on caller's soon to be ex husband. She received a text this morning about 10 till 7 saying he was going to buy a firearm on Thursday because he didn't want to live his life anymore. Currently does not have any weapons. It's going to be a Dylan Rawlings. He's made threats before. Her images of him cutting his legs really bad as well.
0: .134, show me Roswell, please.
2: Copy. .35, 1048. .35, go ahead. Just be advised, my EH is currently down.
0: .10, it's Kentucky. Victor 2, David 144.

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1: I copy. We were having some cat issues, so I've got you down.
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0: 87, 8, 5.
1: Yeah.

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1: Car?
0: You show me out at a 1043 here at the Exxon on Lauderdale, please.
1: Say heavy.
2: That's correct. She stated it was at 0651.

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1: Oh,

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1: 84.
0: 87. The caller just woke up, went to get her kids up, and the son's missing. Last saw him around midnight.
2: Well, 34 being
0: Copy. Still getting pro.

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0: 3311, I apologize. I'm going to be 1097 in the area on Century.
1: Okay. Units en route, be advised, he's ADHD, court from early juvenile, white male, I see him wearing flannel shirt, gray jeans, correction jeans, gray tennis shoes, black frame glasses, about 5'7", 5'8", 215 pounds. Brown hair, blue eyes, scar on the left side of his head, chipped tooth, and scars on his arms from clawing himself.
0: Post 6 on my house, Century.
1: Copy.
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2: Adam 1 is in service.
0: Adam 1, I copy.
3: Right, hang tonight.
0: Last chance.
3: Right, hang on tonight.
0: Okay. Six, can anyone?
4: Do it.
0: Georgetown and Thompson Lane, Tennessee 28, 048, Baker Robert, Nora Paul.
4: Yeah.

0: 63, can you be around this Montgomery Avenue address? Caller's just needing to speak with the officer again.
1: She keep you to 911.
0: No, she's calling on emergency.
2: Street Northwest at Oak Street Northwest. Having them today, good morning.
0: I copy. 67, can you be in route? This disabled vehicle. Oak Street, I believe it's the same female we've gotten out with multiple times yesterday.
2: If I'm familiar, is he messing up?
0: Yeah, we've got him in there for a non-emergency.

0: Yeah.
1: Julian and 25th, 693 Baker Nora. John Sam.
2: Cheyenne Route, 20th Street Northwest at Oak Street Northwest for non-emergency.
3: I spoke with the janitors at Blight and Bauer, and they haven't seen the juvenile. I spoke to the janitor staff at Blight Bauer, and they have not had any contact with the juvenile.

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1: 611, you care to drive over there by the Justice Center?
0: By the what center?
1: The Justice Center.
0: Stable, coming right.
1: I'm out here.
2: Coming.

0: 67. 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
1: Engine 1, possible stroke, Black Avenue Southeast.
2: Are you seven valid negative bubbles in Tennessee?
0: Was responding. Would you add us to that call, please?
1: Copy. I'll show you the route. It's going to be 1500-1500 Black Avenue Southeast. Possible stroke on a 56-year-old female, 240 pounds. How's that? Her speech is slurred. Doesn't have any stroke history. Is having some complaints on her left side. The caller's got a 5-minute ETA to the residence. It's going to be in a black pathfinder. We're still getting further.

Bradley County 911 Center testing all Cleveland Fire Department paging equipment on May 26, 2026 at 8:11. Bradley County 911 clear.

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0: 1106. What's your 20?
1: I'm still here at the house.
0: 10-4. Just be advised, this juvenile is going to be autistic.
2: Last
3: unit. Adam, 10-8.
2: My copy.
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2: 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Ten four. 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Gray house, black Jeep Grand Cherokee.
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0: 37, do I have any North units free?
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0: Do you mind checking Four Point Baptist Church? It's going to be on Old Tasso. It'd be 3501, 3501 Redwood Drive.
1: Or something.

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1: One.
0: We had one patient here. They're loaded into EMS 505. You can show rescue one back in service.
1: Yeah, copy. 819. Everton, copy, call. Go ahead. It's going to be welfare tech. Benton Pike Northeast and Peach Orchard Hill Road Northeast. Benton Pike Northeast, Peach Orchard Hill Road. Color surprising that there's a white female with a red sundress, barefoot, light hair, tattoo on her upper back, walking barefoot outbound on Benton. Would you like somebody to on that?
2: Negative. I'm good for now. I'll advise if necessary.
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0: Key Hatchet area, Lodge Springs Road Southeast and Thompson Springs Road Southeast, Lodge Springs and Thompson Springs. Colors are buzzing. There is an elderly female with a gray thing on her head and an orange skirt. So she's at the edge of the road with her head down. Looks like she doesn't know where she's at.

0: Speaking to him.
1: Yeah.
0: Will you contact Polk County and have a deputy respond to 1414 Highway 411 in reference to this female attempt to make contact with a family member?
1: Wasn't American.
0: 1414 Highway 411.
1: Not coming.

0: Edwardson. I've got contact with that female. It's going to be on Benton Pike and Old Benton.
1: Okay. 47 is going to be a missing juvenile, possibly runaway. That's the church he goes to. Parents think he may be en route to that location.
2: I'm out here. The area is secured around it. All the gate fixes are up.
0: She's walking right now with one dog. Said she's looking for another one that her dog's got loose. I'll be 10-8.
3: Hi, Abby.

0: 37, has anyone checked the hospital in relation to this traffic?
1: 37, I don't believe so.
2: I'm checking the building right now.
0: Edwardson, you can go ahead and put me on that prowler on Fenton Pike.
3: Edwardson, I believe it's going to be the same person. They gave the same description of the female that was that you were out there with. We're pinning them together. I'm going to go ahead and clear it.
0: My copy.
1: Autistic male.
4: Five. I believe I just passed that juvenile the city's looking for on North Pike. I'm going to flip around.
3: Copy.
5: Hey, Sam.
1: Good.
5: Hey, SO may possibly have contact. I'm trying to get a location for you.
1: Cool.
5: 67, can you give me a call?
1: Simple. 10:30
6: to Main, 2841.1.
3: I copy.
1: Go ahead. 68, 10-7. I'll be in route 75.
5: I copy, sir. Thank you.
4: Yeah. His first name, Martin. It'll be Trent Martin.
1: Hey, somebody that confirmed that's him.

0: just to confirm, Juvenile is a Trenton Martin, correct?
1: 10-4 Trenton Martin, 8-20 of 2012. Meet him out.
0: Seven, SO's out with him at the golf course off Ben Pike. Where do you want him to meet you at? He's got him in his vehicle.
2: 3311. If you would send an admin page, the juvenile has been located by the county off the golf course off Ben Pike.
0: I copy, sir. Where is he? He's wanting to know where we want to meet at. Correction, not Benton Pike. It's going to be Dalton Pike. Golf course, Dalton Pike.
2: 10-4. Can they just transport him back up here to this location, please?
3: City's advice and bring him to the Century Avenue address.
4: 10-4.

0: 67.
1: Good.
0: She's being transported by Anna for now. You can show me tonight.
1: I copy.
2: Are you sending tonight?
1: Yeah. We send him.
3: Adam 3, 1081.
4: Adam 3, go ahead.
3: APD 40 at Newton, Tennessee 915, Baker, Robert, George, Paul.
4: Howdy.

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2: 67, I'm about to be interrupted.
0: Hey, 4, can you be in route with 67 on that? Possibly going to be a E-48 issue there.
3: 84, copy. I'm in route with her.
4: 146, I'll head to that.
0: Yep.
5: 147, I'm coming back north, but I'll head that way.

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1: Four copies.
2: Five oh two. We're clear of Riley and route back to station for Bruce Swap.
0: I copy.
1: Oh, the one we got.

0: There is. If I've been in the area, no contact. I'll be tonight.
1: I copy, sir.
2: Three oh five. I'm out here. My ending is 450.
1: Copy.

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0: 19.5.

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0: 2844.1.
1: I copy.

0: They're trying to make contact with the residents. They're 10-4, I'll be sending.
1: Yeah.
2: 63-67.
1: Go ahead. You can 10-22 if you're not close. I'm out here with them.
2: 10-4-67, I'm sending.
3: Okay.

0: 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Fighter advised, we're 1097 here.
1: Yep.
2: My juvenile's been turned over to the city. I'll be back tonight.
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1: Yep. 558 South 3 Drive, 565 Baker King, Franklin. Yep. Four rooms, eh?
2: I got it.

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Myself and 63 is back 10-8. 146 is going to be on this with the CI team as well.

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0: Charlie 501.
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0: 10-14-1 Malibu and Juvenile Center, route to Chattanooga Federal Court.
1: I copy.

0: in the dispatch.
1: Hey, Jim.
0: I've got a few companies doing a tour of a facility on the south end of the city. If at some point I might do a radio check just to see how our communications are inside the building. Just want to make you aware.
1: I copy. Thank you. I copy.
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1: For six, this party is being uncooperative with law enforcement. I'll be 10-8 with a CIT memo.
0: Dodge Caravan.

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1: 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We're on scene, I believe.
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0: 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I'll be sending it.
1: Sorry. Cleveland Climate Storage, Georgetown, Tennessee 28-200, Baker Queen, Robert.
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0: 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Turn on the Bates for a minute, man. Tessie Tide, 686, Baker Mary, Robert Paul.
1: Yeah,

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1: Yeah. 506. Just transporting on main 986.8, 986.8.
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2: How you doing, Sam?
0: 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Five 509, can you head central?

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1: Now it's going to be 2800 2800 Mack Street Northwest. Possible stroke of an 89-year-old female. And she does have history of TIAs. She's barely responding to them. Having issues remembering certain things. Her mouth is drooping some. We're still getting further. Okay.

0: ages were. It wasn't an onset. It's been about, since about 9:30 this morning.
1: She's parked out.

0: 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I'm standing at the city station.
1: Okay. 303.
2: Go ahead, sir.
1: I'm still on the phone with them. They're trying to figure it out. You just want to head up there with me, sir.
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0: 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We're out at Erlanger Main, 53.3.
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1: I got you. Scene 943.
2: Yeah, go ahead.
1: Stay in hand at my location.
2: Not copy.
3: And also, can you... We don't have contact at this very moment, but we believe we may have contact. She's hiding in the house on a Raven Waters.
4: 704, got her 1015.
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1: 是的，Southbound exit of 25, 23195 Foxtrot.

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Yeah. 0 7 8 6 9 2 6 8 5. Can you run that McMinn, please?

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1: No. Error 21, error 10, probably a mental disturbance.
2: 21. Edwardson.
1: It's going to be 2263 Lower River Road Northwest, 2263 Lower River Road Northwest. Caller advised that they believe there's a male here who has relapsed on something, saying that he's seeing demons. They don't believe that he's armed. He's not hurt himself or any other people.

0: Jay's team.
1: Yes.
0: I'll be out at THP office on James Asbury, civil process.
1: Okay.
2: For real, so. En route to the JC with this female. The beginning is 7735.
1: Copy.
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1: That's okay. It's going to be 4800 block of Highway 64, Tennessee 28, Baker, Tom Charles 2240 on a Dodge Durango white in color.
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0: 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We're going to be 10-8, returning to county.
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0: Ya sí.
1: And Joseph.
0: I'll be at 3001 Keith Street, civil process.
1: Sorry.
2: Twenty-three. No contact. Get to Boston tonight. Three or four front gate, please.
1: 23, I copy last tune that I covered you.
2: Three or four at the gate, please.
1: Copy.

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1: Copy. This is going to be the third time this morning.
2: Three or four. Do you have somebody we're handing out?

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1: First one is 070-336-588, and the second one is 134-796-090.
2: Edward 23.
3: 377 Lawless Road. I'll be getting out at lot 63, 52, and 4.
2: Copy.
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1: 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McGee subject is valid, negative vocals in Tennessee.

0: 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One of those other units can 10.2.
1: Yeah. 84, you can keep me on it. Cancel 87.
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1: Tennessee 272, Baker Robert, King David.
2: I'm Michael Grady, 437 Crest Drive, Southwest, 327 in this one.
3: Yeah. It should be a pit mix that stays around this location.

0: Claro. Can you take me off this warrant attempt and over me another CAD for warrant service here?
1: I copy. You don't want me to just attach a separate case number to the same one?
0: 10-4.
1: Okay, thank you. Yeah.

0: Edwardson. Edwardson. Can you check a Sean Cameron, unknown date of birth, possibly in his 30s? He's having visual and auditory hallucinations.
1: Back up, you do need EMS.
0: 10-4 if possible.
1: Copy.
2: 303.
1: 303.
2: I'll be out checking the property at 1250 Benton Pike. I think the lawnmower that the Blairs was driving on is parked in the driveway over here, and the owner of the wallpaper connection that owns the property wants me to check it.
1: Copy.
3: I 64 will be pulling out soon.
1: I copy. Edwardson.
0: Edwardson, go ahead.
1: I'm not pulling him back and attack him. I'm going to get EMS sorted out that way.
0: 10-4, he is possibly going to be a little hostile.
1: I copy.
3: I'm 97 on crest.
1: Yep.
2: Seven run.
0: 7-9.
2: I need y'all to head the east side. You got 500 dispatch. 509 is going to be out of service for a little while.
1: My copy.
0: 9, we copy.

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2: That's 5-10-8-1.
3: Yeah.
2: Pulling westward off Villa, Baker, Lincoln, King, 8807.
3: Yeah.
4: Bye, copy.

0: Is there anybody available to back up over 10 and over 21 on Lower River?
1: I can head that way, 305.
0: I appreciate you.
1: Three oh five, Edward 10, what's your situation there?
0: The male is very large and strong. He's being not obedient.
1: Down 4, I'm pretty far out. I'll go ahead and just step it up.

0: 504, you're not back in county yet, correct?
1: Not quite, not quite.
0: I copy. 506, non-emergent mental disturbance, 2263 Lower River Road, Northwest, requested by SO.
2: 6, copy.
0: Three 11,
3: copy,
0: call. Go ahead. Hey, it's going to be a non-emergent mental disturbance at the 6230 Eureka Road Northwest, 6230 Eureka Road Northwest. There's a male who's outside yelling, acting unusually, possibly hallucinating, was talking about God and demons last night. History of PTSD and bipolar disorder. So that it's getting worse. Is there anybody who's available to 82 on that?
4: Please ring.
0: My copy.
3: 311-24, I'm coming from Spring Place, so we're both pretty far out.
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2: Are you available to go to a non-emergent mental disturbance, Brookdale, Mount Vernon?
1: Yeah, you can put us in route.
2: Copy. It's going to be female there. Saying she's needing to be taken for psych eval. EMS is in route as well. Has had some aggressive behavior, and it's not normal for her.
3: And I copy.
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0: 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What's your 20?
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0: 10-4.
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4: About 15 minutes.
3: I copy. 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
2: Now we're still on the phone trying to get it. The caller's going to be in a Ford Fusion.
1: No contact. Anybody on the property? Spoke to the owner of the property. They said if it's going to be here for a little while, they'd have it towed. It'll be 10-8.
2: Living room now. Normally aggressive, don't know what's going on today.
5: Okay, do you have a 47 rolling up there with it being a senior center, senior care?
2: If I apologize, I thought you copied. EMS is in route as well.
5: Okay, thank you.
2: In units around the Walmart, it's going to be a silver SUV. Caller got a picture of the plate, but can't read it. Caller's pulled into Taco Bell now off North Lee.

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1: 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I'm copy.
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0: Edward 3.
1: Edward 3.
0: You can't show me 10A from that call. I'm in route to Edward 10.
1: Not copy.
2: I know.
1: I copy. Edward 10. Edward 10.
3: We've got him on the phone with a rehab center. They're putting him on hold for a couple of minutes, so he's calmed down for now, but we're going to wait to introduce him to EMS until a backup officer gets here. He's made multiple comments about doing everything he can not to go.
0: Bob, I'm out here.
1: Okay.
0: 301, I'll be 10-6.
1: Okay.

0: Sì, Sam.
1: Go ahead.
0: Well, you were out with earlier. Polk County just called back. They made contact with her elderly husband who has dementia at the residence. She's got the only vehicle they have.
2: Adam, 4 minor.
0: Copy.
3: 28.
2: Spoke to your caller. Apparently, his neighbor got a hold of the dog and took it to the animal vet tonight.

0: 306, copy an animal bot in progress.
1: Good.
0: It's going to be 291 Sheep Ranch Road Southeast, 291 Sheep Ranch Road Southeast. Caller said Boston that a 7-year-old male has been bit by a dog.
2: Stand for, I've been around from Upper Cheddar Valley.
0: I copy. Murray, chest pain, Cleveland Ford, Southley Highway.

0: 7 copies.
1: It's going to be Cleveland Ford, 2496 Safley Highway, Southwest. Chest pains on a 39-year-old female, 400 pounds. Also has tingling in the left foot and left arm. Having some difficulty breathing, too. We're still getting further.

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1: $500.
0: I'm on scene. Is there any way you could ask a couple of the SO guys to move their vehicle so we can get the ambulance in the driveway?
1: I copy. Southwest Colored Boss, there's a Shepherd mix that was dumped at this property. Says it's extremely malnourished. He has contact with it. I'll call SPCA. Seven, I copy. Show you in route. Chris Payne's 2496 Buckley Highway, Southwest. I copy. They're requesting for SO to move vehicles if they can so that they can get in there.

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1: Innovation Drive Southwest.
2: Okay, we're en route. We'll be staging unless y'all have something further.
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1: I copy. 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
4: Engine 1 responding.
5: Engine 3210, we're at South Fleet Highway. Do you want us to divert from this medical to that? Engine 3 dispatch, put us on that, please, and we're going to divert from that medical.
4: Engine 1 is responding as well.
1: My copy, Shay responding. It's going to be Amaro Manufacturing, 130 Innovation Drive, Southwest. Caller saying that it's going to be in the same place as last time titanium powder exploded.
6: Tooth into dispatch. Go ahead and run this as a structure fire. Also, on that med call, if you need a fire truck to go to that, you can send whatever truck we got left. If the EMS is going to need assistance on that as well.
7: Ladder for pushing out.
8: Rescue 1's en route.
7: 6 responding.
1: Not copy. They're saying that there are people in the room where it did happen. They unsure if they're evacuating or not. We're still getting further.
6: You can send whatever truck we got left. If the EMS is going to need assistance on that as well.
7: Ladder for pushing out.
8: Rescue.

0: 6, I copy. 503, it looks like we have maybe one unit available.
1: Check status just in case until we figure out what's going on.
0: I copy.
2: Six. I'm going to clear this call at the assisted living place, and I'll be en route to that.
3: Copy which call? The traffic has...
2: Innovation Drive.

Lights are going as well. So the arm's down on Michigan Avenue, the arm on 37th is up.

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1: 507.
0: Do we have a patient location here at this dealership?
2: No. Just hold your position right now. We're, five's coming with the hazmat. I'll let you know what we got once we get down here.
0: Okay.
2: Well, I'll tell you what, Ford, just go ahead and add yourself to that call and respond. Dispatch, have two come central to station four, please.
0: Engine 2 copy. We're heading central.
1: I'm sorry, I covered you. Engine 2, was that you copying?
0: That's correct. We're going central.
1: Not copying. Engine 4, I'm getting you added.
3: Engine 4 copying. Thank you.
1: No problem. Units responding to Innovation. We are getting Life Force on standby just as a precaution. We don't know of any injuries just yet.

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1: Saying nothing visible from the exterior of the structure, and at the AD corner adjacent to Chevy. We'll be getting out to meet with company representatives. Stand by for further.
2: I copy 1048.

0: Commander dispatch, all personnel are accounted for. There are no injuries. Stand by for further.
1: I copy. What 21?
2: All personnel accounted for and no injuries.
3: 3 copy. Stand on the air, man.
4: Oh,

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1: 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Is on dialysis and has CHF. We're still getting further.
2: I know you're busy. Furlong 26 on our call. Are they advising they're going to go POV?
3: And 24. I've got the caller on the line. She's saying that she still needs help out there.
4: Yeah, she didn't like what I told her. I told her he didn't have to meet a certain criteria if we take him to the hospital, but I told her to wait and let me talk to him first. She is E48 also.
3: $500.
0: Since there's no injuries on that explosion, calling 501's going. I'm going to stay in service.
3: My copy.
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3: Copy.
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7: I apologize. I'm on 911. What was the secondary location?
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7: Okay.
0: Edwards, three on Phoenix. 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
13: Ladder 4, command. We're approaching the scene. Do you want us to stage?
9: Repeat that, please.
13: This ladder 4, we're approaching the stage with command.
9: If you would, you can just come stage here in front of the building. We'll give you an assignment here in just a second. Also, dispatch, we've surveyed the building. Do have a light haze inside the building. We're in the process of sending a team in on a recon mission. No other hazards noted at this time. I'll advise when they make entry.
3: I copy.
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2: Daddy 11, it was just an attempted dog bite from a stray dog. Dog is GOA on tonight.

0: Teammates ready to come in.
1: Go ahead.
0: We've got all the agency representatives here for you by command whenever you're ready.
1: Okay, we're 23.
2: Tower 23.
1: 242 Waterville Drive, civil process.
2: Okay.
3: Morning, Captain Pinnell will be the safety officer of this incident.
2: I copy units making entry. Do I need to set a timer?
3: If you would, please. Just update me every 5 minutes.
2: I copy. 10 minutes.

0: 210 to engine 4. If you would come all the way past the building down here, past the clean utility trucks, and we're just going to put you at this corner down here where the pump house is.
1: Okay, 4 copies. Dispatcher, control engine 4, I'm saying.
2: I copy.
3: Hey, they have retired, and we do still have active burners on us.
0: You confirmed active burning?
3: Copy.
0: Copy. Do you need assistance gathering extinguishers or some of the dry sand or ash that they have in there?

0: command to engine 3 officer. Were you able to copy my traffic?
1: I was busy trying to gather information. Yeah, if you would send another crew in to gather extinguishers and bring them to our location.
0: Copy.

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1: 10-4, you still need that number?
0: Negative, I got
1: 10-4, cars can still maneuver around it and show me back tonight.
2: Edward, 28.
3: I'm 28.
2: Are you able to contact the SVCA?
3: Do you locate the animal?
2: 10-4.
3: Copy, calling. I copy.
4: I copy.
5: Command to Engine 3, officer.
2: Go ahead.
5: Just FYI, we've got two or three employees that are still in the building. I believe the gentleman we spoke with earlier may be with you. But also, give me some readings if you see if you're getting anything out of the ordinary on the O2 levels and stuff like that.
2: For that, we're working on readings right now. Just to give you an update of what we got going on in here, the areas that we have that are actively burning, they're advising it's going to be best to go ahead and not disturb them areas and just let that heat dissipate and keep an eye on it for the time being.
5: Copy. I've got 6 coming in. They were gathering extinguishers if you need those. I was just more concerned about the workers and the with the argon, if there's going to be a concern with that or if it's just going to be in the room and the incidents involved in.
2: The employees that are in the building I have in a safe place, and they are helping me with that information.
5: Copy. Thank you.
0: I apologize. Call taker didn't get that added in. I'm at them now. They should be there shortly.
3: SBCA now.
4: Copy.

0: 508, you went back central. Hasn't one been a scene?
1: My one, I copy.
2: Jeremy, just stage outside the parking area. I think we've got it stabilized right now.
0: Okay.

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2: 2-4.
1: '87, I can handle that welfare check while you guys get the caller information into this call if you'd like.
3: '87, it's in there. It's that Jessica Eastman. Let me see why it's not going through in CAD, so. Narrative now.

0: Even at Santa Mara, we did get confirmation from fire that there are actually possibly still 2 to 3 employees still in the building.
1: We're clear.
2: Command, we are in the process of putting argon gas into the pipe where the active burning is. We do have the temperature actively dropping now since we started that process. Still have active burning on the floor beneath the pipe with a fire blanket over top of it. We're just going to leave that and let it cool on its own.
3: Copy.
0: And it's been 10 minutes.
3: Copy. Command, the engine 3 officer, you clear. Y'all been in for 10 minutes now.
2: Copy.

0: infantry officers command also. We only have two employees in the building right now. They are both with me. They're both with me.
1: Copy that.
2: The hospital with Mel.
3: An emergent mental disturbance.

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1: Zero 7.
0: I spoke to your caller from that Broomfield traffic. I'll relay the message to 304 when he clears the Sallyport.
1: I copied. You'll be cleared with the report.
0: 10-4, she's going to want a report from the incident yesterday, so he's going to type her out a report.
1: Copy.

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0: 911 to 210. Clint 6 has been in there for 10 minutes.
1: Copy. Where are my other two trucks at? Are they 15 yet?
0: They've got 6 minutes left, it looks like.
1: Engine 3, are you clear on your time stamp?
2: Awesome.
1: Go ahead.
3: We got one on live alert. If you want to have another crew come swap with us.
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1: Gonna be at 398 Inman Street West, Tennessee 173, Baker David Young King on a blue Honda CRV.
2: Thing is stabilized as we can have it for the time being. Engine 3 screw and the maintenance screw are going to come out, and then we're going to look for the set and evaluate.
3: Copy, thank you.
1: I believe this is City here, 4898 Cherokee Gateway. Somebody's dumped about 100 yards of rock in the middle of the road.
0: We are out of trucks.
3: I copy. Can we see if Polk or McMahon can be on standby?
0: I copy.

0: 79. You don't have enough on fuel, do you, sir?
1: 1050.
0: Yeah.
2: I'm
1: currently at the hospital.
2: You have two currently at the hospital and one en route to the hospital.
1: Sweeper is on the way to get it out of the road.
2: I got you.

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1: 10-4, what's that address?
0: 156 James Asbury Drive, Northwest. 156 James Asbury Drive, Northwest. 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
1: 10-4 en route.
0: No, copy.
2: Stacy 7, he crossed out of this Blue Springs. You're going to attempt to locate a Brittany Luna. Family's calling Bradley Primary, saying she's not taking her meds like she's supposed to and haven't been able to get hold of her for about 3 weeks.
3: Good morning.
0: Polk County advised that they'll post at their station for standby.
4: Copy, thank you. I'll be en route up to the hospital, see if I can clear up some trucks.
0: I copy.

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1: Thank you.
0: Center 21 tonight.
1: Thank you.

31-40. You can clear me from the Montgomery traffic. Give me a vandalism report at 450 Walker.

0: or her stomach.
1: Town. If I have lost her phone at this location this morning, I need to make a report.
0: My copy.
2: We're showing address or at the residence.
1: Before she's the property manager, they're going to be at the Lincoln Inn.
3: Yeah. I'm back in the county, 10-7.
0: Second. It's 226.
2: Before you call.
0: Yes, ma'am. You want me to show you back in service?
2: That's correct. Is there any calls holding?
0: Not at this moment.
2: Thank you, ma'am.
4: Hey, 87, are they requesting EMS as well?

0: on a call for him at this time.
1: Transport Nanamain 18.4, 18.4.
2: I copy.
0: Heaven.
3: I'm going to need a truck for transport. As soon as four clears up, I guess send them this way.
2: I copy four. You copy direct.
4: Five oh seven ending.
2: Good.
4: 1770.6.
2: I copy.

0: 自己人咖啡从业。
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0: Tennessee 335 Baker Queen Zebra Victor.
1: Comes back on 2013 Infinity to a Brittany Luna 2742 Blue Springs 1226 and

0: your man to hazmat one?
1: Hazmat one.
0: Can you turn the driveway where ladder four is?
1: Okay.
0: When you do, I just want you to go and stage at the rear of this building. We got a crew of four making the entry right now. The room that we're dealing with is going to be the room directly to the right of the large American flag. I just want to have crews staged, full turnouts, SCBA, you know, ready, on the back side of the building.
1: Okay, copy. Do you want them on the back side on the road or just staged in the corner?
0: If you can get there with the gravel road, just, use your judgment on getting around through there. I just want crews on the back side just so we got, access to all sides of the building.
1: Okay.
0: Getting around all right whenever we were leaving earlier.
2: You've been dropped off at the hospital. I'm 10-8, 311 to Edward 24. Adam 4 has got your handcuffs. I'm 10-8.
3: I'm clear, thank you. Please.
2: 23, thanks, sir.
3: Okay.

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1: 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Yes, please.
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3: Go ahead.
2: In the warehouse office area, the facility here, our level is good where the operations manager can meet you and take you to where some more fire blankets are.
3: Copy. If you would just give me a few minutes for any information here. I'm just going to switch up the phone and I'll hire.
0: Ten 30 to main, 28, 67.6.
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Can I call someone? 096-612-389.

0: 131. Did I report?
1: Okay, stand by for the current temperature. The material on the floor is in the fire blanket, and the temperature is down to 350. The material is still in the pot, your temperature is down to 150.
2: 350 on the floor, 150 in the pot, correct?
1: That's correct.
3: Can we get an ETA on SPCA, please?
0: Or I'll give him a call back.
2: Officer, based on the decline in temperature, I will continue to do what we're doing. Is there anything else you're going to need?
1: I'm going that extra blanket. If you have him come in and show me where that's at, we're going to go ahead and put another one on the material on the floor.

0: engine three officer, are you ready for him to come in the door right here where y'all went in?
1: That's correct. Send me in. I've got personnel waiting on me.
2: Start copy.

0: Over.
1: You show me out at that 2242 Broomfield on that traffic.
0: Yeah,

0: 2-10, dispatch.
1: 2-10, go ahead.
0: If you would, please just notify Bradley County and let them know that we're this incident down here. We've still got one truck in service. We'll make them aware in case we need any assistance.
1: We already did. I didn't want to interrupt anything going on. 800 is aware of that. If y'all need anything, to let them know.
0: Copy. Thank you.
1: No problem.

0: 23.
1: Perfect.
0: 1810 Church Street, Southeast. Still a process.

0: Agent 3 Officer Command.
1: Go ahead.
0: We did have a little bit of spike of temperature on, back up to about 480 on the material on the ground. We applied a blanket on the top. I believe what was causing it was areas of that blanket that had burned through.
1: Copy, you said you had an increase in temperature on the product on the ground to 480, and you're applying a secondary blanket?

0: Is that correct? Three.
1: Repeat the last name.
0: I said you advised you had an increase in temperature to 480 on the product on the ground, and you were applying a secondary blanket.
1: That's correct. That's been completed. At this time, I believe what we're going to do is just back out again, come in and reevaluate after maybe 10, 15 more minutes.
0: Okay. Is your product inside the stainless pipe, is it still holding?
1: Stainless pipe is cool. It's down to about 100 degrees.
0: Copy.
1: You clear us coming back out?
0: Keep that, please.
1: Will you clear on us coming back out?
0: Copy.

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1: Copy.

0: off road. 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Tell them we appreciate it.
1: I copy.
0: Five oh two's got a room. They should be clearing up here in just a minute.
1: I'm copy.

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0: I copy. 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
1: 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If you could, just contact Bradley County and see if one of those units can respond to that for us, please.
0: No copy.

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1: Hey, Hunter, I'm clear on intense traffic. If you can, just go ahead and have 12 head that away with me.
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2: Yeah, I'm building.

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1: degrees. Copy, pops, around 120, around the blanket's 360.
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1: I have you.

0: 210 to dispatch.
1: 210, go ahead.
0: Once engine 2 clears that medical call, we're going to hold on medical until we get some trucks back in service down here.
1: I copy.
2: I think we have enough trucks back in service to run that non-emergency seat.
1: Copy. Area that just came back in. You want me to have them go check it out, or what do you have?
0: No, if it's the same alarm, you can just clear it.
1: Copy. Thank you.

0: Engine 1-10, oxygen level is normal. CO is 4 parts per million. Temperature is the same as the last report. We're on our way out.
1: What was the CO?
0: 4 parts per million.

0: 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I'll give it sent to you.
1: 10-4, thank you, ma'am.

0: 210 dispatch, crews have exited the building.
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0: Aware three, if he's needing a Spanish speaking officer, I'm unable to help him.
1: 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CPD lobby there.
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0: 67. Will you show me out of the skating rink, please?
1: 25 tonight.
2: Can you swing by this post office, NBA? 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

0: Crucial. 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
1: Bring them.
0: Copy. Looks like they're in the median at this time.
2: Careful. Man, will you show me out on Blue Springs Road on speed reduction, please?
1: My buddy.

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0: 67 Austin, name and DOB. And the cat, if you don't mind to run that for me.
1: Pager 4, 911.
0: Engine 4.
1: Yeah, we've been released by command. You can show Engine 4 back in service.
0: Not copy. Six or seven, you could have checked him out of Sweetwater.

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0: 1014, one female leaving juvenile center right to the JC. Beginning mileage 156975.
1: Hi, Abby.

0: Suspect, I'm in the on-call tow for 136 Baker Mary William John. One copy.
1: Thirty-five. I wasn't ready for that tag. Can you give it to me again?
0: Temporary is 136 Baker Mary William John.
1: I copy. Go ahead when you're next.
0: Tennessee 140670006.
1: I copy. Be advised, TAC 10 is still down.

0: Clearly, and I'll be in red Walmart or AutoZone.
1: Yeah. Are you summoning Rao as well? Is there physical fighting?
2: Just don't say mom.

0: Yeah, it's around Ozone. They're separated. One went his buddies, one got to a vehicle, green Hummer. That's verbal.
1: T7, I'm out here. 1019.

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1: Copy.
2: Seventy-five. Cruise advised in route. That DL is going to be valid. Negative NCIC.
3: For one more copy.
2: Go ahead.
0: 148.375.763.
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2: Said homeowner's choice on the side.
4: 37, I'm getting behind one that was southbound on Keith as I was headed to the call.
2: Copy.

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1: Good.
0: I'm 1081 at that Hummer at Sunset in Henderson, 97527 Charles Paul.
2: Twenty.
3: 220 Keller Lane Southwest on a subpoena.
2: Really? I'm copy.

0: 11. Looks like one party still on scene, the neon shirt. Still obsessed hanging outside, or the caller.
1: 10-4, I'm still in route. I'm on Stewart. I'll be there in just a moment.
2: And I'm 97 AutoZone.

0: 35. It was a Mike Wood. I'm not sure if he's an employee or was involved at all.
1: Is he a third party?
0: We had multiple callers on it. The initial one's name was Mike Wood. The second one was a Miranda subject.
2: Who'd you say on call was?
0: Should be Bruce.
3: Can I?
4: I copy. I copy.

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1: That's what it appears to be. Mm-hmm. 3192.

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0: You could be in route 145 Stonewood Drive Northwest. Caller's advising they look like they've got a pregnant canine in their yard. That's behind their gate at this time.
1: Was that Stonewood?
0: 10-4-1-4-5 Stonewood Drive Northwest.
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3: They're advising nothing physical, verbal only. Nobody wants to report here.
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5: 215 to Quint 6, officer.
6: Go ahead.
5: Eric, the company's going to be sending in two of their representatives. They're going to be going into the hot works area.

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1: I'm calling because I can't see it.
0: Copy.

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Both parties involved are advising that it was verbal only. We'll be tonight, no forks.

0: 37. I could be interrupted at article retrieval.
1: Copy. Don't have any info on it yet.
0: Reason I'm familiar with the subject.
1: So it looks like your caller is actually at 1950 Watt Street right now. I think it's going to be a phone call. As soon as I have that, I'll let you know.

0: 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Starting knowledge is 45.3.
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0: Mountain Pie, Jerusalem, Acres, 748, Baker, Henry, Paul, Paul.
1: What was the cross?
0: Dalton Pike at Jerusalem Acres. 20th Street Southeast.

Yeah. He's left the residence. He's coming tonight with a family member.

0: 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Show me 10-6 on that vehicle last year.
1: I have.
2: Ending mileage is 47.2. I copy.

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0: Posted, no contact, 10-8. You would show me out at 2360 Burn Road, apartment 57, on the subpoena.
1: No.
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1: 150 Hickory Top Road, southeast 150 Hickory Top Road, southeast. Should be an audible residential alarm showing living room motion.
0: I'm not sure if 247 is 10-6 on some traffic. Do you mind handling it? It's going to be a phone call.
2: Jared.
3: 7. I copy it. I'll give him a call.
0: All right, copy.

0: 215, you had it at. 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Jeremy, if you can read your apparatus here on the Alpha Delta corner. Device wants to move to the Alpha Delta.
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0: Yes.
1: Okay.
2: Transporting 9 to Bradley, 1779.1.

0: 3, do you know if that female's still in custody?
1: Can see.
0: Appreciate it.
2: I'll just confirm that was 150 Hickory Top.
1: That's correct.
2: No problem, thank you.

0: Center 21, I'll be 10-6 for a minute.
1: Copy. Bless you, there was just echo.
2: 134, you should be back in service.
1: Back.
2: Throw them.
1: There's him.
2: I spoke to your caller. She's been advised of her options. You show me today.
1: Copy.
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1: Not
2: happy. Hang on short, does he just need to call back in when he gets home?
0: And he said he wanted an officer to go and pick up the belongings.
2: And where would such belongings be?
0: In the bushes.
2: Excellent.

0: 247. I spoke with him. I'll be 10-8.
1: Yeah.
2: Three or five, I'll be getting out of here.

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0: I'm not gonna go searching the wood line for her property. When he gets back on scene, he can just call in and show us where it's at, and we can pick it up then.
1: Not really.

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1: Go ahead.
0: They're going to have a rehab truck en route. They couldn't give me an ETA just yet.
1: Copy.
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1: Seven.
0: 1782.7.
1: My copy.
2: I checked around the residence. Everything seems to be secure on tonight.
1: Not having.

0: 911-210. We got the rehab truck en route. They're going to be on fire mutual aid 1.
1: Copy. 215 will be their point of contact on fire mutual aid 1.
0: I copy. Thank you.
2: Please, Lieutenant Christopher.

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1: It's going to be Hamilton County.
2: Copy, thank you.

0: Number 23, Soul Hitler.
1: 23, sorry about that. Yeah, it started tonight.
0: Sorry.
2: Three guns tonight.
0: No.
3: Quite six, again. Quint 6, calling 4-210.
2: Repeat that, please.
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0: 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NBA, no injuries on the runway.
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0: Can you check with fire and see if they still need us to be staged out here or if we're clear to go?
1: I copy. Now I'm 1 to 2 10. I'm sorry, I know you're busy, but AMS is wanting to know if they can clear.
2: If possible, we'd like for them to stay for a little longer. We're still not stabilized on the inside, and we're having some other issues. It would be nice to keep them here.
1: No problem.

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5: 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Thank you.

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1: But
0: I'm in service from the Marathon Road. I'll be busy out on Bigsby Creek Road. 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
0: The caller's going to be in the JC lobby on the admin side wanting to file a harassment report.

0: three oh five.
1: Five.
0: 10-10.
1: Three oh five, I'm sorry, you cut out.
0: Ollie 10-10.
1: Hi, Kathy.

0: 79. Copy domestic, Bradley Central High School on South Lee. It's actually going to be on South Lee itself.
1: Okay.
2: 79.
0: Domestic, southbound on South Lee Highway, between Collins and Bradley Central right now. Still getting further.
2: 79, you can stay up north. I'll be in Raleigh.
0: Screaming at a male following her, saying, keep away from me. She kept walking. Looks like she's possibly passing the school. Black female, orange hair, 5'5", blue jeans. 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

0: 5-4.
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1: I copy.

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0: Good.
1: Parties requesting a waiver, am I clear?
0: Careful.
2: Five oh five to 501.
0: We're about a minute out. Where would you like us to stage at?
3: It is around about. You're just going to take the place of 503. Let's move into their spot.
0: What? Five of five clear.
4: One 34, get out with 11.

0: for a check of Sierra West and a Cherry West.
1: I copy the Perry West. What was the first name? You had a little bit of background.
0: A Sierra West and Cherry West. Cherry is going to be a male subject, spelled with a C, and Sierra is a female.
1: I copy. Be advised, NCIC is up, but locals are down, Pac-10 is down. I won't be able to check locals. Do you have a date of birth for me?
0: 10/22/71 for a Cherry subject. /2/15/96 for Sierra.
1: Thanks, sir.
2: Well, don't I?

0: 311. Pac-10 came back up. The carry subject showing licensed in another state, negative locals NCIC. Sierra's negative locals NCIC. She is not going to deal.
1: One
0: 171. I copy. I copy. You advise West Knox.

0: six of two. I'll be 10-8. My MDT is not working.
1: Okay,
0: 311. I was advising, can you check the steam out of Wisconsin? See if she has an ID out of Wisconsin.
2: I copy.

0: Adam 4, can I get an OCO, please?
1: Yes, sir. It's going to be 20914.
0: 10-8-1.
1: Copy.

0: It looks like it's an IV at this time. She's still negative off of him, Jessie.
1: 10-4. It's going to be verbal only. It's going to be a father checking on his daughter who's just in distress. She doesn't want to cooperate with us.

0: 75, 79. Can you start towards this west side traffic? Animal control is requesting en route with him. He's going to be a mental health patient being admitted, but he was acting a little strange and never wanting you en route as well.
1: This is Gun Group.
2: 3146, I can en route to that.
0: Copy. He's being admitted and turning over his canine. There's also a request that officers go with him.
3: 3147, I'm heading that way. I'm coming from down south here.
4: So, 975, you guys can 1012. Let's see how they handle it.
1: 7524.
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0: Edward 10-1028. Tennessee 222, Baker King, Baker Young.
1: No, copy. Two two two Baker King Baker Young out of Tennessee doesn't return in Sinosaur.
0: 10-4.

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1: I'll be out at 1445 Stewart Avenue, apartment number 8, civil process.

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0: 31-34, I'm 97 on West though.
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2: Okay. Three ten. I've heard ten.
3: Three ten, go ahead.
2: Edward ten. It's gonna be 944 Jenkins Road Northeast, 944 Jenkins Road Northeast. Callers have called in that her 15-year-old male son, Gabriel Medeiros, said that he was running away. She can now not find him in the house.

0: He seemed to be a white male, brown hair, last seen, possibly wearing black shorts, black t-shirt.
1: Put a 1080 behind Cleveland Storage in Woodland. This is Leon Atkinson.
0: Unit to Rosa Jenkins, the caller's advising that the juvenile left less than 10 ago.
2: Ten four.
3: JST.

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1: 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I'll be out at 1420 Harrell Avenue, civil process.
2: Having.

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1: Yes, sir.
0: Copy at 28 for address. For you.
1: I'm sorry, there was a lot of static in your beat.
0: Can you copy a 28 for address, please, if you're able to?
1: Okay.
0: 371 Baker, Nora Baker, Baker.
1: Baker, Nora Baker, Baker comes back to a 2020 blue Volkswagen registered to Delano and Brandon Medeiros. The address is 3037 Barney's Lane, Northeast, 6731, 2026.

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0: Edward 10. I think I have contact with that juvenile here at the gas station on Paso. Stand by.
1: Edward 10. He should be a Gabriel Medeiros, 2-8 of 2011. He's going to have on a black Nike shirt, black shorts, and black shoes, about 5'8", 107.
0: Yeah, copy. This is probably him then.

0: 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Tennessee 06, Ida over Ida 36.
1: 06, Adam over Ida 36, come back on 04, Honda Silver and Colored Alyssa Shram of Spring Place Road. Expired 2 of 25 in Tennessee.
0: I copy. I'm going to have a 1081 AV 40 in King Street.

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5: 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On a light pickup. 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
0: I've got this male juvenile, 10-14, back en route to the Jenkins Road address. Copy beginning.
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0: 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And the second, Myron Ledford, 10-8 of 86. 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
0: They're both going to be valid negative. They're clear out of fault. The Myron does have a temporary TPO served for 15 of 2026 with the protected party being at Kaylee Ledford.
1: 10-4, thank you.
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1: 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It's like DUI 2 of 26 to 27.

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0: Ça va faire un cauchemar là. 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Georgetown drop in Freewell Road. Be on the lookout for a dark gray Honda Ridgeline. Possible tag 4 Adam George, Tom 47 all over the road. Not letting cars pass. Last seen headed inbound. Any contact advised? 1440.
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0: 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He's gonna want a subject.
1: 3779, I copy.
0: It's around. It's gonna be a Vernon Hagan. He's been trespassed, but he's possibly leaving now.

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1: Go ahead.
0: I made contact with the caller. He's requested extra patrol, especially during midnight hours.
1: I got it.
0: Can you clear up the tonight?

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0: 63, I apologize. Was that you being tonight?
1: Are you calling?
0: I had a radio issue. Was that you being 10-8 or was that 73?
1: No, it wasn't me.
2: 75 was part of me.

Sorry, 11, copy a welfare check. Jamie Rotto, 673 Cedar Springs, Charge Road Southeast, 673 Cedar Springs, Charge Road Southeast. Callers are requesting a welfare check on a Daniel Potter. Says that he also goes by the name of Christopher. Just wants to know that he's okay.

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0: Excuse me, 180 Pepper Tree Drive, Northeast 180 Pepper Tree Drive, Northeast. 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You may be able to handle it by 21. I know that you probably can't see your screen. If you give me a call, I can give you that information.
1: Yeah, I'll call in a second.
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1: We finally got Miss Mary a room for the evening. Show me tonight.

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1: 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You're excited.
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0: 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He's moved out of this location. His roommate is still there, refusing to let him get it.

0: 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I'll be out here at 673 Cedar Springs Church Road. 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
1: Should be a Daniel Potter. 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
1: We don't have one now.
0: Will you just put me on an out checking, please?

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0: Now I made contact with a complainant by phone, explained to her options. I'll be 10-8 and I'll report.
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0: 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I've got another article retrieval on Live Oak.
1: 10-4, I'm speaking with the subject on the first one. Give me a little bit.
0: Hello.
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0: 310.
2: I'm right with this juvenile to the juvenile attention center. Copy beginning.
0: Yes.
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I'm going to put you on this retrieval of articles. Evil. 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

0: 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What phone number is for out here?
1: 20921.
2: 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I'm 10-8.
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4: 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He advised he's going to give him a call tonight.
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0: No, take a copy of 4-28. Two one Victor, Charles, Paul, Frank.
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0: 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Thank you, sir. 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
0: $500, go ahead.
2: As I was requesting an EMS for a blood draw down at the JC, can you be en route for that, please?
3: Five-oh-one, I'm over here. I'll be en route.
2: 501, I copy.
0: K4.

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0: 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I'm going to meet them, and it's only going to take 15 minutes.
1: Buy a copy.
2: Five, we're still on the standby for fire.
1: I apologize. I realized that. I'm sorry.

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1: Salvation Army on MS Cregan, PA, out of the roadway.
0: 10-4.
1: It's going to be a hit and run.
0: Take that, or do you want me to send a truck?
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1: Hey, Tim.
0: The product at the facility here is stabilized. We're going to turn this thing back over to the CEO and his representatives. All club fire units being service command terminated.
1: I copy. Command terminated 1555.

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2: And
0: Dollar Tree on Keith. Keith and Grove, Keith and Grove. Got a lot now on a wide four-door Stanley back in the seat with the windows up. Corner spot.
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0: Copy.
2: This road, southeast, apartment 27. 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
7: 20. I'm sorry, ma'am. Can you look back on that animal control call and give me the address and OCA again for my camera?
2: It was 180 Pepper Tree Drive Northeast. 180 Pepper Tree Drive Northeast. That OCA was 17853.
7: Is that the correct OCA or is that the call number?

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1: 20, that one's actually going to be 20, not 22. Sorry about that. 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

0: Station, Edward 21. Did you copy your call? 21. Henry 390, Harriman Road, Southwest 390, Harriman Road, Southwest. Callers advising that there's a dog here. You can see all of its ribs. It's barking at construction workers. Doesn't seem to be aggressive.
1: Sixty-seven, I'm not sure.

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1: This is back on 04 Buick, white in color to a Robert and Margaret Cheek of Reliance. 9 of 25, and it's our...
2: 87, how's it
1: going?
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1: 10-4, bro.
0: Copy, showing you around New Murraytown, Stone Creek, Trail Northwest. Trying to get further. Should have an MVA there.

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2: 63.
1: 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Initially started Dockery Blackburn. 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
1: Hospital Tango, 4478, Baker John, X-ray, X-ray. Your MVA is going to be a Ram, silver in color, and a black Silverado. Good actual address. Doors, 2013 Wood Chase Way, residential alarm, showing zone 2 garage entry door, zone 7 living room motion, no contact with an RP. 11, I don't have anyone to give him 1082.

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1: Good.
0: Ending's going to be 1802.9.
1: I copy.
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0: 63. I'm behind it. I'm a 1081 pulling in Hardee's.
1: There's nobody in the restroom.
2: Three, looks like they got out of the vehicle and we're walking up Blue Springs per the caller.
3: We're going to be transporting non to main 317.4.
2: Try copy.
1: There you are.
4: The subject has his items. I'll be 10-8.
1: Right.

0: 7597.
1: It's gonna be a Joseph Varnell.
2: Hey, Virginia.
3: Can you be around to 190 Foxcrest Drive Southwest, 190 Foxcrest Drive Southwest? 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It's causing a nuisance.
4: Does 42 seem to be about right year of age?
1: Yeah, somewhere around there.
0: Real 4 to Edward 17.
2: Go ahead, sir.
0: Now, what's your 20?
2: Peachtree Point.
0: Hey, you can just route. I can be around to that.
3: Larry.
2: Thank you, sir.
5: 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We'll be back at Station 5. Engine 5 is available for call.
3: I copy.
6: .147-63. What's that male supposed to be having on?
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6: What's he supposed to be wearing?
1: 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She can't remember.

0: 147, I recall, sorry.
1: I got it. Say 3, 1035, just so far.
0: Go ahead.
1: He's 90 only, he's negative 29s. Showing to be out, supervised released on probation right now. That DL you gave me is going to be valid, negative folks in Tennessee.
2: Three oh five.
3: You gave me my numbers for that one.
2: 20928.
1: Please, if you still let me do that.
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0: Sarah.
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0: 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You show us tonight.
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0: Can I get two OCAs for two 1015s here at the Justice Center?
1: Our first one is going to be 20931. And that second one's going to be 20932.
0: 10-4, thank you. And also one more OCA for 1015 here for Edward 22. Edward 18.
1: Copy. That one's going to be 20933.
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0: We want for a bigger Paul, Mary Victor. I'm at the speedway on Bauhaus and Georgetown.
1: No.
0: If you have some 1082 in my way, please. Yeah, we're 20, I'll start towards you.
1: Zero, Bauhaus on speedway.
0: Hey, we're 20, he did, I'm in route to him.
1: Copy.

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1: Vero 1.
0: Vero 7. 301, we have, I believe it's Hamilton, requesting assistance, needing a unit with spike strips down at the line, South Lee and Dance Hall.
1: CM 4, who do we have available to got spike strips?
2: 304, I have spike strips, but can you show us out at 386 Lane on that 29 at 10.7, and we'll be clear here in just a second.
1: Check for his roommate.
3: Well, if he's willing to wait, I can head that way after I clear here.
0: Copy.
1: 303, I'll start that way with 11.
0: Copy.
4: 11, how far away are they?
0: They're South Lee and Glenna, they're going over 100 miles an hour.
4: Okay, what are they chasing for? Descriptions and all that, please.
0: Seven. They're terminating.
1: Simple. 307, I got that Tennessee DL if you need it.
0: Okay, what was that numeric on line?
1: 186.
0: Right.
1: Edward 20.
0: Air 20.
1: I'll be out here at the Speedway.
0: Copy. Go ahead with that deal.
1: It's going to be 1-2-2-1-2-5-3-5-1.
0: Copy.

0: 31.
1: Baker 301.
0: We have a caller in relation to that backup other unit that's wanting to file an accident report. They were hit by the vehicle that was running from THP. Do you want me to have THP handle that?
1: TM 4.
0: No copy.
2: Five oh six, we're ending.
0: 506.
2: Six show sending 29 even, 29 even.
0: No copy. I'm showing one at Bob's location with a $6,000 bond. I'm going to get hands on it right now.
1: Simple. Did you say $2,000 bond?
0: $50,000.
1: Simple. Definitely copy.

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0: 39. Being route, Haywood Mimosa Drive, Haywood Mimosa Drive. Got a gray SUV, been there for a couple days. 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Dent on my back left side.
2: Eleven, Joseph, you're out.
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1: Copy.

0: 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Baker, Queen, George, George.
1: Sorry, there's some static on that. I got 4-8, Baker, Queen, George, George.
0: 4-8-8, Baker, Queen, George, George.

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0: I'll be en route to the JC with this mail. 304 will be en route to your location to pick up the 29.
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0: 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I did provide a description on that female who went into PetSmart.
1: 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It's just a Dodge that's parked there in a brown Kia.
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0: I copy, show you out. It's going to be 879 Keith Valley Road, southeast. 37-year-old female, 280 pounds. It feels like she's choking. Is able to cough and talk. We're still getting farther. Nine-one-one to engine 12. The patient doesn't know what they're choking on. Just feels like they have something stuck in their throat. Was talking fine over the phone.

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0: Are you 1035?
1: Yes, ma'am. 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
0: I'm showing one out of our county for felony exploitation of a minor with over 100 images on hand.
1: And who are you in custody?
0: Copy.

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0: I'll be sending the crash report.
2: Continuing route to the area of Turkey Road Southeast and Spring Place Road Southeast, Turkey and Spring Place. Colors are causing the first five juveniles riding their bikes up and down Turkey.
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3: I'm tonight.
2: Okay.

0: 21, can you copy this narcotics traffic on Corbin? It'll be 414, Corbin Road Northeast, 414, Corbin Road Northeast. Callers, it's Bazin that his landlord found a bag of cocaine. They found it in the road in front of the house. It's going to be some phone call traffic. Are you still not able to read screens?
1: Negative, I'll call in.
0: Hi, Bobby.

0: 310, I'm around with this Moto to JC.
1: My copy. Do you have somewhere heading this? Sorry, someone heading this location to pick up the 29?
2: This is very awesome.
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1: I copy 508. Do you copy direct to 511? Take that transfer.
4: Hey, we copy.
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0: Three ten, the radio cut off. Were you able to get someone?
5: 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I'm in route 4.
0: 10-4, thank you, sir.

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Step outside on unknown EMS. They're outside CPD there. Got a one-year-old female saying they need an ambulance. 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
2: 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I know I'm EMS, 100 Church Street Northeast at the Cleveland Police Department.
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1: 10-4 EMS is going to be transporting you to City Unit 6.
0: I copy.

0: Hey,
1: There's been a vehicle that's been sitting in a backlog for about 2 weeks. Gonna be a black car. Caller said she's never seen it before, doesn't know whose it is. I believe it's gonna be a resident.

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0: We spoke to the caller. The tag's only a day late. He's going to contact the company tomorrow and see if they've even mailed it yet. I'll be 10-8.
1: No, copy.

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1: 21.
0: What's the cab for him?
1: 20939.
0: Hi, copy. I'll be en route to the office of August.
1: No, copy.
2: Hey, we're 20. Front gate, please.
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0: 39, can you start towards this Diane Street, northeast, Bedford Port? Caller said she's had money stolen out of a safe. Her and her daughter are the only ones that have access to it, neither one of them know what happened to it.
1: Okay, for a minute.
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0: Over 20, I'm out of the jail.
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0: Talk soon. Talk to you. Pending mileage is 10.1.
1: That copy.

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0: We'll be Sadly Highway, Boss Road, Tennessee. 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

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Zero 8 5 3 1 0 2 6 7.

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Go ahead. 80, first one's going to be Tennessee, 144-956-478. 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
1: Can you repeat that?
0: Can you check McMinn as well?
1: Come.
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0: A 10-3 bomb.
1: Good.
0: I'm still trying to get in touch with me, man. That female's got one my location, theft over 2,500, no bond. I'm trying to get it pulled as well.

0: And he's still 10:35.
1: Good.
0: She's also got one out of McMahon, VOP, $891.40 bond. The one that'll be up here is going to be a no bond.
2: Did you realize that such a location?
0: Trying to get it in hand right now.

0: 43 is in hand, my location.
1: 43, I got you. Let me see if I'm here. I'm going to pick it up.

0: Dan, did you have another call for us?
1: I've got one more, code 80, Holden, going to Mount Vernon.
0: You need to put us on that call.
1: I'm on ER 29, I'm going to Brookdale, Mount Vernon. The room number is unknown.

0: Hey, you've got her 10-15 in route. Are you getting one ready?
1: Good.
0: 927.4.
1: I got 1850.

0: Something. I copy.
1: Sure.
0: NVA, no injuries in the roadway. The Elixir 1 and Spirits on Inman Street. Go ahead.
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0: 106, can you copy a welfare check?
1: Go ahead.
0: You be en route to 334 Matt Circle Southeast. Caller advised they just want a welfare check on his daughter's grandmother. Says they haven't heard from her since March. It's going to be a Mary Burns. She does have a clotting disorder. They're just making sure she doesn't have a medical issue going on. It's going to be a domestic unknown. Inman Street East, Dooley Street East. I'm still waiting on further.
2: 70 off the road as well.
0: Hang on. Flash in, I'm sorry, can you repeat?
3: 508, we're beginning.
0: 508, go ahead.
3: 7.2.
0: I got it.
1: Border 100.

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0: Bravo 11, ending mileage 426.8. 426.8.
1: I copy.

0: 8, we're ending.
1: Bravo 8.
0: 374.8.
1: I got. Call.
2: Oh, yeah.
1: He's being route to 3425 Dockery Street Southeast. Caller said she's at her mother's house and she has conservatorship of her mom. The mom's being aggressive and cussing at her and grabbed her shoulder. Says that she's trying to get her moved to Brookdale. She just needs someone to help her.

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1: Okay.
0: Nine
1: 3 2.4. I got 1910.
2: Salvo 4, difficulty per reason, 3170, Raven Drive, Northwest.
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0: Are you able to see if we have any priors at this residence? Four and out.
1: 504, I copy. I'll show you en route. 3170, Raven Drive Northwest. 3170, Raven Drive Northwest. That's difficult to breathe in. It's going to be 3425 Dockery Street, Southeast. Would you like me to send somebody with you? I've got her back on the line here.
0: Negative. I'm pretty sure I'm familiar with this situation here.
1: I copy.
2: Camper in the back, but we have no 1025 with any parties.

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0: 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Starting mileage is going to be 12.3.
1: I've copy.

0: Edward 20.
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0: I've got some phone traffic for you. I know everybody's screens are down. Do you want me to just text you or page you this number?
1: Yeah, if you'll send me the number to my phone, I'll call them.
0: I copy.
2: Boys are ready to come to the book.

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2: 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Everything's okay. I'm tonight.
1: I copy.

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1: 2 2.
0: Can you copy 1 by name and date of birth? Is NCIC down?
1: I haven't tried it yet. I know our cats are down, but I don't think it is. Go ahead.
0: First name is going to be Autumn. Last name Cagle. Charles Adam George Lincoln Edward. 4/2/2002. If you can check McMahon, it'd be greatly appreciated.
1: I copy. Edward 20, I've paged that to you. Let me know if it went through or not.
2: Copy.

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1: He drives through the area of 1050 Horton Road Southeast, says that his children were playing outside and there was a black bear in the yard. He just wants somebody to drive through the area.

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2: 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The daughter does have conservatorship over the mother. This is kind of a long-standing thing that's been going on the last year. They've been advised options tonight.
1: I copy.

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1: I copy.

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0: 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It's not here anymore. I'll be back 10-8.

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1: Okay.
0: You put me on a 1043 for 962 Live Oak Trail, northeast.
1: I copy.

0: Over 20.
1: One 10. Will you give me my OCA as well?
2: Edward 20, go ahead.
0: You can chill me tonight. She was not very responsive to my options.
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0: Hamilton called in and advised the address that they were given wasn't a valid address. Did you have an alternative one for the Travis subject?
1: 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Continue to look.
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0: You drive through the area of 231 Hickory Oaks Drive Southeast and look for a dirt bike with an adult driver, and he's got a child on the handlebars driving around the area. The caller just wants him checked on. Okay. 107, they last saw him about 3 minutes ago headed towards London Drive.
1: No, go ahead.

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1: 504.
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1: I copy.